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3: Happy birthday to Star Wars. It premiered a long time ago, back in 1977 at the local picture show. Who would have thunk all these years later we'd still the Jedi follow? My parents would think us all soft-headed, with brainless skulls most hollow. But given the state of politics and the world of religion too, the Force actually makes more sense to many folks like me and you. So to my fellow Star Wars nerds, happy anniversary from your pal Lou, as I raise up a Vulcan hand saying, live long and prosper to you. No, wait, that's not right.
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0: Hometown Baltimoreans Turnstile on Hard Drive XL, who will again be saluted by their hometown Baltimore Orioles with a special jersey at the game July 10. It is a magical place to catch a game. Happy Memorial Day. I'm Lou Brutus. We will quickly go to the Hard Drive XL mailbag. It is a postcard from Hawaii. It reads, "Aloha from the Big Island. Me and my girls just watched your Woodstock 99 performance." What the? This is addressed to Wes Borland. Oh, my God. This isn't addressed to me in the show. It's addressed to Wes Borland of Limp Bizkit via our P.O. Box 361, Arnold, Maryland, 21012. I'm not going to see Wes until I host Limp Bizkit at Rockfest. I'll do my best to get him the card.
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1: It was on this day in 1977, the first Star Wars film opened. 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But man, there's just way too much going on in this world. 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
1: The Memorial Day birthdays we have to celebrate tonight include Adam Gontier of 3 Days Grace, who is 48. Klaus Meiner of Da Scorpions is 78. I interviewed them back in the day. He was a good guy. Drank whiskey right in the studio. Sir Ian McKellen, Lord of the Rings, Gandalf, and many other great roles is 87. Mike Myers from Wayne's World and Austin Powers is 63. New Shrek film later this year. Frank Oz, the great film director, puppeteer, and voice of Yoda is 82 years old. Speaking of Star Wars, the first film debuted on this day in 1977. It certainly seems to still be going strong.
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0: There you have a band getting ready for all of the summer festivals over in Europe. 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Blindfold from Wage War before that. Thank you to the band's Cody Quistad for being here tonight. Earlier in the show, I spoke to Brent Smith of Shinedown. They dropped their new 8 album on Friday. Brent is here every night this week as featured artist. Other guests will include From Ashes to New tomorrow, Fozzy on Wednesday, Atreyu on Thursday, and Five Finger Death Punch on Friday. 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
0: Got a rant on the way celebrating the anniversary of the first Star Wars coming up on Hard Drive XL, where the word of the night is crick. 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

0: Def Jones for this Memorial Day edition of Hard Drive XL. I'm Lou Brutus. Like most mornings, I got up, well, at the crack of noon, had my black coffee breakfast, started going through the socials. A lot of folks had some very nice, really touching things to say about Memorial Day, which is a very important holiday. Others, well-meaning, God bless them, kind of mix up Memorial Day with Veterans Day and Armed Forces Day. And I know they mean well, but, you know, kind of try and get it right next year.
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1: It was on this day in 1977. Holy geez, that's 50 years next year. Star Wars opened in theaters. We are saluting it in many of our features tonight, including It Came from the Web, where we have Jedi Temple Archives.com. This is all sorts of interesting archival news and entertainment having to do with the world of Star Wars. I found it for you because I thought, well, maybe you're like a major Star Wars fan and you need another place to go. 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Like, I love the original Star Wars movies, always have, watch them every year. Some folks, their whole lives revolve around this. And I've got enough weird hobbies that I would never make fun of them for it. So have at it. 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

0: Worthless. 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I'm Lou Brutus. 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

0: Kill Switch Engage and their incredible cover of Holy Diver on Hard Drive XL. Of course, the original Holy Diver album released on this day in 1983 by the late, great Ronnie James Dio. That'll do it for the show tonight. Looking ahead to the rest of the week, Brent Smith of Shinedown joining me every night as featured artist. Other special guests will include From Ashes to New, Fozzy, Atreyu, and Five Finger Death Punch. Until then, I'm Lou Brutus, leaving you with the words of writer Dr. Hunter S. Thompson. I will be ashamed of myself for being such an ass.
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It's falling away from me. Life's falling away from me.

Jason Lee at Cluck in the Morning. And Real Rock all day. 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
1: Happy 250th, America, from the St. Joseph County Police Department. 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
1: Memorial Day weekend is also the second highest period for beer sales. July 4th being the first, obviously. What is third?
2: Halloween.
1: Labor Day weekend is third. There will be 106 Memorial Day races held across the country this weekend. It's also the official, unofficial kickoff of summer. It's also the start of hot dog season, which runs Memorial Day to Labor Day. Between Memorial Day and Labor Day, how many wieners will Americans eat?
2: 3 billion.
1: 7 billion.
2: All right, that is a lot.
1: That works out to 818 wieners per second that we're gobbling down. Which cities love the hot dog the most?
2: I'm going to say New York and Chicago, obviously.
1: I don't know why this city always comes in number one. For like the 10th year in a row, Los Angeles tops the list. The biggest wiener-eaten cities in America. Los Angeles, number one. New York, number two. Dallas, and then Chicago loves the hot dogs.
2: Maybe because Chicago's hot dog consumption stays kind of steady. There's not a big pop. They're also, California has its own version of a hot dog.
1: Mm-hmm.
2: And maybe that's like the new thing. I don't know.
1: What about burgers? How many Americans say they like burgers over our Memorial Day weekend?
2: I'm going to say a good half, 60%.
1: 78%. 8 out of 10 of us say we love burgers. 8% of those surveyed said they don't like burgers at all. Weird. When it comes to how do we like them cooked.
2: My mom is the weirdest burger person I know. She doesn't like cheeseburgers. Hey, so I'll make 9 cheeseburgers, but there's got to be one without cheese.
1: Are you trying to upset me? Is that what you're trying to do here?
2: But the weird thing is, she'll eat apple pie with a piece of American cheese draped over it.
1: I have a daughter that will not eat. She does now because I always forget, but she won't eat. She didn't like cheeseburgers. She just hamburgers. And now I'm like, oh, my God, I forgot to put cheese on your burger. She's like, it's fine. But it's like a defeated fine. It's not like you did me a huge favor by showing me that a cheeseburger is way better than a hamburger could ever be. How do we like our burgers done?
2: Nope. Well done.
1: 40% of Americans like their burgers hockey puck style. God. Well done. 20% like medium well, 17% like medium.
2: Medium is a nice one because
1: medium is great at home, yeah. But I don't trust restaurants. No. So yep. Actually, I do more medium rare at home, and then I do medium at restaurants, I guess. I don't know. I don't think I ever use the word well. I never say medium well. I certainly would never say well. Percentage of Americans who like their burgers rare. Oh, I'm not playing this game. Uh-uh. I love rare meat.
2: I thought with ground meat in particular, you should never do rare.
1: Yeah, because it's been handled so many different ways and times.
2: Well, and when you grind it like that, that's when all the bacteria can jump in there.
1: How many Americans like their burgers rare?
2: 5%.
1: 2%. Smart. Who likes well-done burgers the most, men or women?
2: Women.
1: Obviously. Now, when it comes to burgers, what are our favorite toppings? I'm going to go from the bottom to the top. This is a long list. They literally consider every single topping available. Bottom to the top. Here we go. And then we'll try to guess, figure out the top five. 19%. Coming in at 19. 2% of Americans like nothing on their burger. Just a hamburger. What is the matter with you?
2: Where are you that that's even a thing?
1: 8% of Americans love Thousand Island dressing. 8% love ranch. 10% like hot sauce. 12% like eggs as a condiment on a cheeseburger.
2: I don't know where it happened. Somewhere along the last decade and a half, I became strictly a mayonnaise guy. I don't need mustard. Don't want ketchup.
1: No, I do ketchup, mustard, mayonnaise.
2: Oh.
1: I load them all up. Relish. 13% of Americans love relish on their hamburger. Avocado. Fries. 20% of Americans say that I put my fries on there. That's my condiment.
2: You guys, yuck. Nothing?
1: I can't imagine.
2: And you got this text. I don't know. A good outside cooked hamburger plate tastes pretty good plain. outside cooked. You mean grilled?
1: Sidewalk on a hot day.
2: Was this cooked outside? Sure was.
1: It's got bird droppings on it. Obviously, it was an outside cooked hamburger. Top 10, mushrooms, mayo, bacon, mustard. Mustard is number 7. Get out of here. 52% of Americans put mustard on their burger.
2: It's got to be some sort of razzle-dazzle mustard. Don't come at me with that regular yellow.
1: No, I like all mustard. I don't care what it is.
2: I love
1: every single kind of mustard.
2: It's got to be either stone ground or like spicy. There's got to be some sort of, you know, special thing.
1: Pickles at number 6. Top 5, what are they? Onions, number 5. Tomatoes, number 4. Lettuce, number 3.
2: I don't know why I put so many onions on my burger. If you put that many onions on anything else, I'd probably throw it up. But for some reason, it's acceptable on a hamburger. I'm like, no, put a half an onion on there.
1: It's always weird that I put red onions on salad and I'll pile them up on my cheeseburger, too. Top 2 answers. What are Americans' favorite condiments on a burger?
2: Don't say the K word.
1: Oh, ketchup on a burger, I think, is fine. I don't mind it at all. Ketchup, number 2. What's number 1?
2: Lettuce?
1: We just talked about it. Number 1 thing that Americans like on their hamburgers.
2: Mayor.
1: Already did tomato.
2: Cheese,
1: number 1 answer. 74. Oh, holy.
2: See, you know why that is? Because
1: only 74% of Americans want cheese on their burger. That means 1 out of 4 of us is going, no, hamburger's fine. Hamburger, please. Hamburger. Matter with you people.
2: If it's some sort of a lactose intolerant or a weight loss thing, I could see. But I don't understand the people who prefer the taste of it without cheese more.
1: No way, I'm fighting through
2: it. Even if I said, Jason, here's a cheeseburger, but you can't have any condiments. You can get down a burger with no condiments if there's cheese on there. If I just hand you a burger with nothing, it's dry.
1: Even if I said, yeah, you know, I'll take a cheeseburger. My wife said, well, you know how cheese, lactose messes with your stool. I'm like, yeah, I'm fine. Just do it. I'll deal with it tomorrow.
2: Also, thank you for telling everybody at the barbecue.
1: I'm trying to start using that now as my word, stool.
2: Hey, I'll tell you this. It cut through the clutter. He's using stool.
1: I saw it in a commercial a couple weeks ago.
2: Let me guess, loose, oily stools.
1: Which I still don't understand what that is, but no. I thought, you know what? That's a word that makes you pay attention. So I'm going to start using this. I used to use droppings all the time, and that gets people's attention. But I think stool, that's like an exclamation point on what you're talking about.
2: I think there are 5 drugs being advertised on TV that may result in loose, oily stools.
1: Mm-hmm.
2: Do you know when you have it?
1: I assume, yeah, you certainly do.
2: Like, you know, you see gasoline in water, you get that weird rainbow. If you see oil in the water, you're like,
1: there's like a slick.
2: Yeah.
1: It looks like a boat has just gone by in the lake.
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1: We went to Kennedy Space Center in January for the very first time. It was expensive and totally lame. I'm kind of a space nerd. There were a few cool things to see, but most of it seemed like it was trying to be another Disney World attraction. It was cool seeing the Artemis II, says farmer pilot Andrew.
2: You fly in the Fartemis II.
1: Right, really? You get Fartemis and I get no love for Fap-O-Matics? Fine. I see where we live.
2: You gonna talk to girls this weekend? Women cannot believe that you still have the audacity to say the following. Obviously, the most common one is the tired old cliche joke is calm down, right? Mm-hmm. Everybody's covered that 1,000 times. We don't need to do that. Calm down, relax. You know, anytime you want to turn the temperature down on a situation, don't. Just leave it alone. Just let it play itself out.
1: Anything you say that low-key suggests they are not in control of their emotions is met with hostility.
2: Mm-hmm.
1: Yeah, why don't we stop and think about this? Hey, why don't we calm down?
2: The hotter the flame burns, the quicker it will burn itself out. Always remind yourself of that. So if she's freaking out, if it's a slow build, you might want to say something. But if it's quick, like in a cigarette drive-thru, remember how quick that was?
1: Yeah.
2: How quick did it burn itself out?
1: Very quickly.
2: Very hot, very bright flame, but it goes out quickly.
1: I think we went home, one more drink, and it snuffed itself out completely.
2: With a pillow while she was sleeping.
1: Yep.
2: Women can't believe that men still say these things. This one gives me the heebie-jeebies. And man, you see it way more than you should. You should smile more. I thought this was common knowledge that you don't say this. You know, you'd be prettier if. Did you just say that? Who says that?
1: I think there's an age cutoff. I think it's guys like over the age of

0: 60 that still trot this out.
1: You'd be prettier if you smiled. See how psychotic that sounds?
0: I would almost rather take my shirt off and wave it around in front of a woman than say, you should smile more.
1: Mm-hmm. Because by telling them
0: let's see that pretty smile.
1: Them pleasing to you. Mm-hmm. It's a very one-sided get, and that's the part of it that stinks. Do you not hear what you're saying? I would be happier and you would be prettier if you smiled. Ooh. You want to help me put this carpet in my van? Things you should never say to a woman. And yet, according to women, some dudes still do. My ex is crazy.
0: Because eventually, she might be your next crazy ex you're running around talking about.
1: I don't know, man. Carrying that kind of baggage around, to me, always says that you can run your ex down, but in my opinion, you're still hanging on to something. Like, typically after a breakup, I was like, well, I guess that's over, and then I didn't pay it any mind because it didn't mean anything to me anymore. But when somebody is still carrying all that around, like, yeah, my ex is crazy, and then they tell you about it, they're hanging on to something there.
0: Yeah,
1: and
0: guys,
1: that, to me, is weird.
0: And if all your exes are crazy, you're the crazy one.
1: Mm-hmm.
0: One of the shows I'm watching right now on Netflix is Worst Ex Ever, and it's super addicting, but each episode is worse than the one that comes before it.
1: The people I can't believe.
0: Those are crazy exes.
1: The people I can't believe are the people that run down their former spouses to their kids. I see it all the time, man.
0: Yeah, you always said at some point you chose them. You weren't forced into it. You chose them.
1: Yeah. Yeah, you're a low human being if you're running down your ex in front of the kids. I think that's a disgusting behavior. Here's another one, like, calm down. Phrases you should never say to a woman. Ooh, I have a hard time even just saying this, talking about it. All right, you're overreacting. See how that sounds? That sounds terrible. So what do you think? Well,
0: because you're
1: if
0: being,
1: I'm going to be
0: you're
1: honest
0: being,
1: with
0: you're
1: you,
0: being dismissive of their emotions.
1: Well, I mean, if they're telling you a story and they're like, well, how do you think I handled the situation? I'm like, well, got to be honest. I think you're overreacting a little bit. See, you're going to get yourself killed. No one wants to be told they're overreacting. If something hurts our feelings, you want to be acknowledged.
0: You and I are guilty of underreacting.
1: Yeah.
0: I don't know. Whatever.
1: Everything is mad.
0: What are you going to do?
1: I thought you'd be more excited. I hear that a lot. I thought you'd be more excited. Oh, I am. I'm totally excited. I'm very excited. It's like during the commercial break, a guy that works here came in and congratulated me on my daughter's wedding last weekend, and I felt like I wasn't selling it hard enough. I'm like, cool,
0: you
1: man.
0: You did seem a little, but also
1: like,
0: this
1: I'm like, okay, thanks, man. I appreciate that. Thank
0: you. You're still on the upswing of recovery. I mean, you're going to need this entire next 3 days to get through it and bounce back.
1: Yeah, I mean, you know, I said, you know, the most impressive part about the wedding was the fact that, you know, my daughter planned and designed everything. And I thought that was the coolest part of the thing. That whole thing, the whole concept, that was all her. And I thought that was neat. And I said it with just about that much enthusiasm. And he kind of looked at me like, I'm not selling this enough, am I? I don't know what I'm supposed to do here. Round of applause, I guess. She did an unbelievable job. Unbelievable job. All right, we'll get to the other things you're not supposed to say to a woman. Wait a minute. I'm gonna throw this because I just don't know what it is. Don't ever say, I said you can't talk to them. If a man says this phrase, oh, like talk to somebody else. Hey, I told you not to talk to them. That's possessive and weird. It's an attempt.
0: When you watch that Worst Ex Ever, every episode begins with, you know, a fine relationship. But that right there is always how it starts. The first thing that any of these people do in these episodes
1: is try to divide them, separate them from everybody else in their life.
0: Or prevent them from talking to either a group of people, a person. That's like step one.
1: This is an attempt to isolate you from other people. Whether he's talking about your friends or your family, he's putting you at risk by asking you to rely only on him.
0: Mm-hmm.
1: Oh, if he have asked you to avoid certain people, he likely has unsafe motives. It's a sign that he wants you for himself. This is a classic case of control. Whoa. All right.
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1: The finds of most health care, a lot of them are held by very few people, making them the rarest professions. That's why your pediatric surgeons are making almost $500,000 a year on average.
2: It's funny because I'm friends with him on Facebook still, and every 6 months he's posting some wild-ass thing he bought. I thought, well, that's he deserves it.
1: There are only 1,000 pediatric surgeons nationwide. That's it. They say, keep in mind that most of the highest-paying medical specialties require more than a decade of education, residency training, so the pipeline of qualified professionals is very small while the demand keeps growing.
2: And you got to remember that, yeah, okay, 8, 9, 10 years of schooling, you have to finish, though. So at any point in those years, you're like, this is so hard, I got to give up. You can't. You got to keep going.
1: Beyond healthcare, since healthcare takes up the top 10. Closest you can get to the top 10 with a regular person job, the highest paying jobs, airline pilots, co-pilots, and flight engineers are 13th. What does an average airline pilot make? All I see is the stories on the news where they have those little regional jet carriers. And everybody that's flying the plane is 22 years old, making $18,000 a year. What is like a legitimate...
2: Like you're flying an airline.
1: Right.
2: I'm going to say $150,000.
1: $281,000.
2: All right, that's good.
1: Chief executives, 16th on the list.
2: That's still so much pressure, though, man.
1: I couldn't do it.
2: Yeah.
1: I mean, most of the time...
2: I could drive a bus just fine. Pull over and let everybody out. You're all right. But, man, to have that many people and that much stuff...
1: There's every once in a while, when you start, no matter what your job is, when the numbers start creeping in, like most days, you're going to fly 999 out of 1,000 times, and you're not going to think about it. But there's going to be that one out of every 1,000 you go, just as you're getting ready to take off. There's a lot of people on this plane whose lives depend on me right now. And it's not even, you don't even have to have a job. That where lives depend on you. Sometimes when you start taking a look at the numbers, and it doesn't happen very often, but it gets really intimidating. It gets really scary. Like they always ask us, you know, do you want to see your streaming numbers? You know, how many people are streaming and how worldwide?
2: No.
1: I don't like those numbers at all because it weirds you out because there's a lot of people on the planet that listen to this show, that stream this show. And that seems weird to me, and I don't like it. That seems like it puts an unreasonable amount of pressure. Who's our guy in South Africa?
2: Oh, yeah, our buddy Ben, who streams the show in South Africa.
1: Thinking about that weirds me out because I have no point of reference for why would he be listening to this show. It's also kind of a compliment that everybody for the most part is the same, right? We all have shared experiences. We all have the same life lessons. It doesn't matter where you're at. But when you start looking at the map and they show you the streaming numbers and you see these pockets everywhere, you know, where like somebody finds the show and then they tell all their friends and then you get weirded out about it.
2: I asked him one day how he found us from South Africa. And he said that South Africa doesn't have rock stations like we have here in the States.
1: Right.
2: It's like not a thing. So he was just looking for good rock stations, tripped across us, found us.
1: All right. What are America's most misspelled words?
2: The one word that I can never get right, and even autocorrect when it flags it, I still don't know how to change it, is definitely. I'm a great speller. I'm a fantastic speller. It's one thing that I
1: definitely
2: do very
1: well. Definitely is absolutely on everybody's list. Definitely is definitely there.
2: You can show me the way I spell definitely and the way it's actually spelled, and I can't see a difference. It looks like the same word
1: to me. I spell it with a PH. That's how badly I spell definitely. I like it because I wrote down a couple of words that I misspell all the time, and one of them I misspelled. And then I fixed it, and then I misspelled it again because I'm still not sure.
2: I just go out of my way to avoid talking about and using the word definitely when I'm typing.
1: Certainly.
2: Absolutely. And
1: they're like, well, look at this highfalutin fella using certainly. More so, researchers used Google Trends to see, they just looked up, how do you spell blank? How to spell blank? And then they crunched it. Here are the most searched how-to-spell words. Bougie.
2: B-O-U-G-I-E.
1: Now, one of them here is a little bit screwy because people just get it wrong.
2: How often are you using
1: rarely
2: bougie?
1: followed by bougie is the top, favorite is number two, and then through is number three.
3: THRU. Easy peasy.
1: See, that's how they trip you up a little bit, because there's different variations of through, right?
2: You can go to a drive THRU, but you can't go to a drive THROUGH.
1: And then I threw my burger out of the window, out of the drive-through window. I'm through going to the McDonald's drive-thru. The burger was so bad, I threw it out my window, right?
2: Hate that for us.
1: After through, we've got business. Tomorrow, because there's definitely beautiful, niece, and separate.
2: Niece. N-E, wait a minute. N-I-E-C-E.
1: It's two E's, right? We throw two E's in there.
2: Mm-hmm.
1: Researchers also looked at the most misspelled word for each individual state, discovering that some words didn't make the top 10 overall. Oh, my God. Okay, this shouldn't surprise anybody. In Florida, what do we got? It's ironic, I believe.
2: License.
1: No, you're on the right trail. The most misspelled word in Florida is... I think this is ironic in the ironic sense, not the Alanis Morissette sense.
2: Custody.
1: School.
2: Oh.
1: Colorado has a problem spelling color. It's right there in the title, man.
2: Oh, what do they do? The British, they're going to add the U? U.
1: I understand. Georgia, it's Chihuahua. You could give me 40 tries. I'm not going to make it with that one. Louisiana, this is one of my top ones. This is my number one or number two. Restaurant. Is that an A or an E? Even when I wrote it down to remind myself that restaurant is one I have a hard time spelling, R-E-N-T.
2: Which is weird.
1: And then I crossed it out at R-A-N-T, and then I crossed it out and then went back to E. And neither one of them look right to me.
2: Yeah, somebody else. Restaurant is my nemesis. Which is funny because Jason can spell restaurant, no problem.
1: Twin Peaks. I love looking at barely legals. Perverts. Weirdos. I saw some woman post on Facebook. She took her husband to Twin Peaks, and she said, the Cubs are always running over. Like, you're so gross.
2: Hey, I want to take them out to eat and also get them turned on.
1: You know I used to be like that, right? Spaghetti.
2: Every once in a while, I'll go to a city. You could tell where, like, a Tilted Kilt or, like, a Twin Peaks used to be. And it's always like, wow, man, if these walls could talk, they'd be like, wow, dude.
1: So embarrassing.
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0: I don't like when they mention Mike Judge in these bios. They've stopped mentioning Beavis and Butthead. Like, he created this, this, and this. No mention of the one that, you know, made him?
1: At least because most folks have outgrown it.
0: Don't say that. It's the before times.
1: We'll also take a look at Celebrity Wheel of Fortune coming up on Friday. All right, this is pretty fun. We like Celebrity Jeopardy, you know. It's handy because then you find out how, you know, smart some of your favorite celebrities are when they're on Jeopardy. Something like Wheel of Fortune is more our speed. Find out how dumb some of your favorite celebrities are. And The Darkness released a new song over the weekend. We'll take a look at that as well. All right, text the show anytime, 888-545-5655. We'll get to entertainment news next.
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10: 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I don't think we could ask for a better forecast. There doesn't appear to be any rain for the next 10 days. I mean sunshine, 84 today. That means more sunshine tomorrow, 86. More sun and 80 on Thursday. Maybe a little bit cooler for the weekend. But again, no chance of rain. Sunny, mild. Best part of the forecast, it doesn't look like we have to turn on the AC if you don't want to. I know both of my neighbors are running theirs.
11: No way, man. You hear that? A mile away.
10: Apparently they're made out of money. Mm. But you can get through it without the AC. Upper 70s, low 80s for the weekend.

0: The song was written by the Hawkins brothers from The Darkness, and the composer for the movie who scored the rest of the soundtrack. Brian May also contributed a guitar solo to a separate track on the soundtrack. We thought that was significant because clearly they've taken their inspiration from this song from Flash Gordon from Queen.
1: Is it a sign of a good band when something sounds exactly like you thought it would? Like if you said Darkness, He-Man theme, this is what I would imagine.
0: Right.
1: I think that's kind of nice.
0: Yeah, I mean, they have their lane, and they do a great job staying in it. The movie, obviously the He-Man movie, opens on June 5th. The Darkness also announced a new Best Of collection that will be in stores and available on streaming in October. It's called Croc of Hits.
1: Hilarious.
0: And they will be opening for Iron Maiden at Nebworth in July.
2: Excuse me, but the Mandalorian is not Boba Fett. His name is Din Djarin, and he was a foundling.
0: Shut up, nerd. Go outside.
1: Hey, I saw it. Mandalorian and Grogu was so good. Super cute movie. Grogu is not Baby Yoda. Yoda is already dead in this timeline. Mandalorian is not Boba Fett.
0: Oh, my God. Read it in the voice.
2: Grogu is not Boba Baby Yoda. Yoda is already dead in this timeline. The Mandalorian is not Boba Fett. Yes, I am a Star Wars nerd. Worst text ever.
0: I was disappointed in all of us for that text.
1: Yep.
0: All right, there's your entertainment.
1: The second you say in this timeline about anything, you have lost me.
0: Yoda is already dead in this timeline.
1: What?
0: All right, there's your entertainment news for a Tuesday. Let's wrap this thing up. 888-545-5655.
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1: Damn, we got to wrap things up so I go next door and eat my poor chicken from over the weekend.
0: God, that was a funny conversation. Poorest food you can put on a grill. We decided barbecue chicken or chops. Barbecued pork chops have to be at the bottom. Until the guy texted in, hey, be quiet, I'm smoking a loaf of bologna right now. Maybe he wasn't talking, maybe that was different. Maybe he wasn't talking.
1: Well, I feel like he'd be too busy to send a text in that case.
0: I don't know, sometimes you gotta...
1: What is he planning on doing with it? Do you slice off big thick cakes and then use it for a Sammy?
0: You pan fry it? What do you do? Hey, guy, I don't remember who it was. What do you do with smoked bologna? See how silly that sounds? Let's go back to the barbecue chicken and barbecue chops. What else do we learn here today? We learned that Tinder has decided to take it offline, and they're now organizing in-person events like Tinder pickleball, Tinder parties, Tinder group hangouts, so that you can actually meet people face-to-face, so that the young people of today can actually feel the anxiety of having to sit across from somebody and explain yourself. It'll make a man out of you.
1: I don't want to do that. I don't want to be a man.
0: We learned the difference today between rich face and old money face. This makes absolute perfect sense. Old money face focuses on aging naturally, softer beauty, minimal cosmetic work, healthy skin, and understated elegance. Meanwhile, rich face has been associated with heavy filler, dramatic facelifts, overly sculpted features, and trend-driven cosmetic procedures that look obvious.
1: And you have to say it like old money face, not like here comes old money face.
0: Yeah, I told you, man, over the weekend, a lady that my wife and I know, she approached us at a party, and she looks like a jack-o'-lantern now. And just like dead eyes, and everything looks hollow. Oh, it's weird, man.
1: Can you undo that? I mean,
0: I don't know. I don't know how any of it works. I'm going to be honest with you. States where groceries are the most expensive. Obviously, Hawaii, because everything has to be imported. The average Hawaiian is spending $20,262 a year on groceries. In the continental U.S., California leads with $347.45 a week. That shakes out to just a little over $18,000 a year in groceries. modern parenting trends that people are calling BS on. Going overboard on promposals, bouquets, $1,000 dresses, huge photo shoots. It's all become a big competitive event. Taking photos on your first day of school with all the details, school, teacher, full city, full name, posting it for on social media. Piercing babies' ears.
1: Yeah.
0: Who texted in and said that they had surgery when they were 3 days old because of a cleft palate, and the surgeon pierced her ears while they were there?
1: I didn't know that was a service they offered.
0: This was a huge disaster a handful of years ago when they decided to make green ketchup. Now they're making green mustard. French's, the classic yellow mustard brand, on rolling out June 1st. You can start getting bright green mustard. Tastes just like mustard is supposed to, except they're using a plant-based natural ingredient instead of artificial dyes. It's already online. It'll be in stores on June 1st. We learned that, I'm trying to find the percentage. Only 13% of Americans think marijuana is very cool.
1: Very cool. If you have to ask if something is cool, it's not cool.
0: More than half of Americans retire earlier than they planned. Now, here's the bad news. It's not because they saved enough money and they're ahead. Change in health status, number one reason why people are forced to retire earlier. Job dissatisfaction, job loss, changes in the family situation, and the only 16% said they achieved their retirement savings goal earlier than expected.
1: Good for you.
0: So apparently most of us are just forced out of the game.
1: Mm-hmm.
0: We have a podcast today at 11:15. You can join us for the live stream. The podcast will drop at noon. We got to go. We'll talk to you again tomorrow. Have a great day. We'll see you.
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New Bear Rock from Architects 103.9 The Bear. Good morning. It's Morgan Reed. I hope you had a great weekend, or at least better than mine. And we're getting back into the week here, back to reality for all of us. And if the weekend didn't feel long enough, don't worry, though. I'm going to make it worth it for you. I have got a concert announcement coming up here in just a little bit. I'll tell you about it. And tickets for you to that concert at 11 a.m. today. So you are definitely going to want to stick around for this one.

0: 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I got a concert announcement for you this morning. Collective Soul is coming to the Blue Gate Performing Arts Center on Tuesday, September 1st. 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But surprise, surprise, I do have tickets for you to win coming up at 11 a.m. this morning. So hang around, because we're going to be getting you into that show before tickets even go on sale. 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
2: 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Congratulations, Michelle Berkheimer from Goshen. 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

0: New Bear Rock from the Pretty Reckless to 103.9 The Bear, going to be opening for AC/DC right here in South Bend, Notre Dame Stadium in September. Clock has a couple of tickets for you. 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

New Bear Rock from Sleep Theory on 103.9 The Bear. Science has confirmed what a lot of us already knew in middle school. When life gets stressful, throw on a little bit of Linkin Park and suddenly things feel better. A new study has asked people what music helps them deal with stress the most, and Linkin Park was the number one artist that people said that they turned to. The study also found that Radiohead and Deftones showed up constantly on stress relief playlists too. The more you know, the mental health plan here, a little Tybo, because depression can't hit a moving target. A little Linkin Park, cry if you need to, you keep moving.

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Please watch out for motorcycles. Oh, and mopeds too if you're in Elkhart. Michiana's home for real rock. 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The Bear.

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New Bear Rock from 3 Days Grace of 103.9 The Bear. We have had so much new stuff dropped into our laps lately, and some wonderful new Music Friday is coming up here soon. If there's something you've heard that's brand new and you want me to give it a listen, let me know. You can text me at 574-254-1039.

0: Volbeat 103.9 The Bear. You know, I just talked about some new releases I need to sit down and listen to. And Rivers Cuomo from Weezer has apparently spent Memorial Day emptying out a vault for us to enjoy. Now, he randomly uploaded a bunch of acoustic covers online under the name Random Covers. A very millennial lol rar XD spelling there. And it's honestly kind of incredible. Like Nirvana, Metallica, Green Day, Radiohead, even Dolly Parton and Outkast is in there. The funniest part of all of this is there is speculation that he may have accidentally made a private archive public, which feels very on brand. Have you given a listen to any of them yet? 574-254-1039. Let me know. Maybe I'll take a look and report back.
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1: Creep by Stone Temple Pilots, 103.9 The Bear, 90s at noon right now. I had a lot of fun out at the Mac and Cheese Fest on Saturday. If you were there, let me know. 574-254-1039, what your favorite cheese of the day was. But I was giving away t-shirts, and I was making you guys work for those big dogs. So many of you had to phone a friend, though, for this one question. Which Seattle band recorded the album Nevermind in 1991? Brush up on that history, fam. That was a layup.

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0: Ever Clear, Santa Monica, 103.9 The Bear. It's 90s at noon. This is probably one of the weirdest conversations happening in rock music right now. There is still a lot of hot debate online about the whole digital Ozzy thing after the Osbourne family announced that they're going to be creating an AI-powered version of Ozzy Osbourne that fans will eventually be able to interact with. Now, some people think it's super dope. Some people think this is crossing a line. I don't even know where I stand on it. But Jack Osbourne this weekend is now pushing back on all of the backlash, saying this isn't just some cheap AI gimmick and that Ozzy Osbourne himself actually talked about the idea before he passed away and, quote, would be into this. Honestly, I am still torn on it. On one hand, technology preserving legends, kind of cool, kind of incredible. But on the other hand, is it too far? I don't know. 574-254-1039.
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Morning Chair, Allison Chains, 103.9 The Bear, 90s at noon. Not to be a downer, but some of the stories behind these songs, just so sad. That was off of Dirt, 1992. And, you know, knowing Layne Staley and Mike Starr's fates later on, this song is about their drug of choice and sitting in a chair being unable to move, hence the word angry chair. And that's why I like doing 90s at noon. I give you the stories behind the music here a little bit, but some of them, man, it just sucks.

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1: 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He's heading north.
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0: Bush, 103.9 The Brand 90s and noon. We are inching our way closer to having to prepare ourselves for the flood of videos that are about to hit the internet from Rush's reunion tour. Officially, the first time they're going to be back on stage without Neil Peart, and Geddy Lee, newest interview, saying they have made it exponentially harder on themselves by starting the tour at the exact same venue where they played their final show with Neil Peart back in 2015. I mean, the first clip of the crowd losing it is going to destroy all of us emotionally. I have never seen so many grown men cry as I did at the Aussie final show and probably at the Rush reunion tour as well. But to cheer you up, Geddy Lee and Alex Lifeson, I mean, talking about wanting to honor the music, still being great on stage, man, that is what makes legendary bands like Rush so legendary.
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New Bear Rock from The Warning, 103.9 The Bear. The rock world lost a very good one recently with the passing of legendary producer and engineer Jack Douglas, 80 years old. Even if you don't recognize that name immediately, you absolutely know the music that he helped create. Classic records from Aerosmith, Cheap Trick, he worked with John Lennon, The Who, so many more. One of my favorite stories from them is the phrase, "Walk This Way," in the Aerosmith song that literally came after he took the band to go see Young Frankenstein, and then they started joking around doing the hunchback walk in the studio, and that is how that song came about. One of the kind of behind-the-scenes music history stuff that I absolutely love. Tributes pouring in from all of the artists he's worked with, and it really shows how respected Jack Douglas was, not just professionally, but personally, too.

0: Limp Bizkit, 103.9 The Bear. Apparently, we are getting an announcement from Pearl Jam here soon. Soon. They're really committing to the bit here. By soon, September. They have officially picked a replacement drummer for Matt Cameron, but they are refusing to tell anybody who it is until they hit the stage at Ohana Festival again in September. You know what? I kind of respect it, because nowadays everything gets leaked online like 15 minutes after it happens. So the fact that Pearl Jam has actually kept this thing under wraps for that long is quite impressive to me. Now, we get to spend the next couple of months speculating who it is. Do you have any guesses who's going to be drumming for Pearl Jam? 574-254-1039. You could let me know.
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5: It is Cluck of the Jason Lee and Cluck Show, back after an extended three-day break. How about this? You came back after three glorious days off and thought, I hate this job that I'm coming back to. I had 3 days of sweet, sweet freedom. I can't do this again. Have I the answer for you, friend? It's Statewide Windows. I'm out here on County Road 6 East in Elkhart. We're going to be live until 3 o'clock. They have a job fair going on today until 4, and I'm about to lay out some of the sexiest words in the English language. How about a first shift schedule with 4 10-hour days? That thing you just enjoy, that sweet 3 days of freedom, that could be your life on first shift here at Statewide every week. 3 days off to handle projects. Dude, it'd be like a month and a half. You'd have nothing left to do besides enjoy yourself. That's what's waiting for you here. So if you crawled your way out of bed today to a job you can't stand that's not paying you what you're worth, the answer lies with Warren Cluck out in Elkhart. You can join me here. They've got loads of shifts. They need tons of people. And if that wasn't enough to sweeten the deal to get you to come out and visit me, one, it's gorgeous out, and we've only had about 48 hours of this so far. Two, I've got AC/DC tickets. I don't know what happened when they announced the show. Suddenly all my friends and family thought that I have just pockets full of tickets. I do not. These are hard to come by, and I have a pair for free today here at Statewide. We're going to draw the window before draw the tickets before things wrap up at 3 o'clock. So you have until then to come out and see me. The job fair goes on until 4. I'll give you more sweet deets the next time we chat. 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
6: 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Memorial Day came early. 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

Bad guy falling in a verse, 103.9 The Bear. Now, I have never been to incarceration, but I think this is probably one of the coolest festival setups out there. You are watching bands inside of the old prison from the Shawshank Redemption. They got tattoos, you got haunted houses, there's like metal everywhere, and this year's lineup is stacked. But right before Disturbed hits the stage Friday night, you've also got Papa Roach, Cypress Hill, and Hollywood Undead. This thing is happening in July, I think July 17th. Have you ever been to incarceration? Let me know, 574-254-1039.

Being the Bears' big voice guy is pretty great. I come in, read my scripts, do a lap around the office for some FaceTime, trying to think of any excuse to talk to Morgan, then find any excuse to avoid talking to Jason Lee and Cluck, and then boom, it's off to lunch. Then I hack my way through 9 at Studebaker. Glad my guidance counselor steered me away from being a surgeon. Who needs a beach house anyway? Pipes of gold always set to stud. It's me, the big voice guy, on Michiana's home of Real Rock 103.9. The Bear.

0: Nice. 9 kills on 103.9 The Bear. I'm telling you right now about buy one, get one free for Killswitch Engage with Machine Head, Iron Regan, and Havoc happening Sunday, June 7th at Four Winds Field. This show is coming up here soon. This deal is going to be running through Wednesday. That is tomorrow at 9 a.m. You don't even need a code to go do it. We are going to be out there. Me, Jason Lee, and Cluck. We want to see you and your happy, smiling, slightly inebriated faces in that crowd as well. Go grab those buy one, get one tickets right now over at Four Winds Field Events. You're not going to find a better deal than this one for Full Metal Sunday.
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6: It is Cluck of the Jason Lee and Cluck Show back, working double time after a holiday break. 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Rocky's got me out here broadcasting. You know what? I'm out here helping you out today. Mom, Dad, I'm at Statewide Windows. You can easily find me, County Road 6 East in Elkhart. And let's say that you have a little Warren at home who maybe needs some full-time employment for the summer months, stack a little bit of paper before they go back to school or maybe move out of your basement. Statewide is looking for kids 18 and up to work the summer, full-time employment, and they're all right with you packing up and going back to school at the end of August. This is the perfect job, Mom and Dad. You can go home and say, you'll never believe it. I heard I got a tip from a buddy of mine. His name is Cluck. He works on the radio. We're going to get you a job. Now, the job fair goes on until 4 o'clock today. You can stop by. We're going to be here live until 3. And if you only have 10 minutes, you can fill out the application, schedule the interview for tomorrow, maybe the day after that, any point this week, and get it done. Come by, grab the application, Mom, Dad, run it home, fill it out with your son or daughter that needs the employment this summer, and bam, you've got it handled. If you need work, they have got the job for you, man. You can work a Warren Cluck schedule, 5 until 3:30 in the afternoon, 4 days a week, and then you got a three-day weekend. That's all waiting for you here, along with $20-plus an hour at Statewide Window. If this sounds enticing, it is. It's almost enticing enough for me to leave and be like, I want to work 4 days during the week. Come on out and see me. We're going to be here, like I said, until 3. The job fair goes on until 4. Statewide Windows, you cannot miss it. The Bear Force One is parked out front. I'm under the tent. We've got treats. Come see me until 3. It's Cluck for the Jason Lee and Cluck Show and Real Rock 103.9 The Bear.
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Huge milestone for Shinedown, you guys. Safe and Sound just became their 23rd number one song over on the mainstream rock chart, which officially extends their all-time record. Even crazier thing, second place is still three songs behind them, so people have got some catching up to do. Also, shout out to just how good that song is.

0: 1039 The Bear, Dr. Feelgood. I'm going to be your Dr. Feelgood right now because I have tickets for you. 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This is going to be happening live Tuesday, September 1st at the Blue Gate Performing Arts Center. I got to say, Blue Gate, they're stepping up their game this year. 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So we're getting you in before you can even buy these things. 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
2: Today's Red Rock of the Day is Tim Chicos from Rolling Prairie. Tim works at the University of Notre Dame and says he's been rocking since 1984. Every morning, he and his wife listen to Jason Lee and Cluck on the drive into town. And when it comes to music, he loves Metallica, Godsmack, Avenged Sevenfold, Hailstorm, and all the classic hair bands on the Bear. If you go look at this dude's picture over on Facebook, you can definitely tell my man's into some hair metal. Congratulations, Tim Chicos from Rolling Prairie. You are Real Rocker of the Day number 220. 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I'll give you some extra swag as well, Tim. 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

0: is the Crown, Linkin Park on 103.9 The Bear. I am done for today, you guys. Morgan Reed here. I am taking a little bit of break from social media for a minute. I'm kind of going through it right now, if you can't tell. But you can also still go give me a follow. I mean, I'll be back soon, I promise. And tomorrow at 11 a.m., I've got more tickets for you for Collective Soul coming your way before they even go on sale. 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I will tell you all about that tomorrow as well. I hope you have a great rest of your day. Be good to each other. I will see you right back here bright and early, 10 a.m. tomorrow morning on 103.9 The Bear.
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6: Oh. War O'Clock here. Yes, the War O'Clock from the Jason Lee O'Clock Show. As you heard earlier this morning on Real Rock 103.9 The Bear, I'm out broadcasting live. 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
6: It's good that you said that, because I have to imagine it's kind of awkward being at a job you're at right now, knowing there's a better job over here, and then trying to figure out, like, well, I don't smoke, so I can't say, like, I'm going to go out for a smoke break real quick and run over here and apply. And you got to think of a reason, like, you know, my dog, it needs to be fed, so I'm going to go out. But so if you can't make it out today during the job fair, the opportunities are still here. That website, one more time.
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6: Marvelous. And if you missed it earlier, Carol was telling me, and she's the director of human resources, so she can say things like this, that 4-day work weeks, 10 hours a day, 4 days.
7: Correct. 4 tens, Monday through Thursday.
6: Do you ever run out of, like, house projects? You're like, I did them all. They're all done. I've got 3-day weekends. They're finished. I have nothing left to do.
7: No.
6: 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Well, I probably would have for a few weeks, but you heard the opportunity that they have for you down here at Statewide. So come down if you can make it. Till 3, we're giving away AC/DC tickets. We're going to draw that winner at the top of the hour. They're going to be here at the tents until 4, and then head to the internet and get yourself a jobby job, because that's a great opportunity. And saying things like 4-day work week gets me hot. 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

New Bear Rock from Daisy Girl, 103.9 The Bear. Hey, man, happy Tuesday. How are you doing? How was your long weekend? Everything go all right? Have a good time? Anybody lose any fingers in the barbecues or anything like that? 574-254-1039. Text me up. My name is Drew Cage, so you can find me on the social medias. Drew Cage across all of those things. Go ahead, man. Hopefully things are going well on this short work week, my friends. Anything you got going, you want to talk about, you want to have a little conversation about, feel free. Hit me up however you want to hit me up. Either way, Pantera. It's 103.9 The Bear.

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From Ashes to New, 103.9 The Bear, New Bear Rock from them, man. Sometimes, doesn't it seem like China just lies about a lot of things? Like, China just kind of makes stuff up that they're going to be making in the future. Like, recently, China claimed that they expect to be selling fully functional flying cars next year, 2027, which honestly, I find more believable than what they're saying that AI will be able to do with your pet. Details about that, 15 minutes. Puddle of Mud, 103.9 The Bear.

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0: New Bear Rock from Eva Under Fire, 103.9 The Bear. Why is China always lying, dude? Like, why are they always lying? They always say they got something new and hip and cool coming out, and then it never really happens. Like I mentioned before, they're supposed to have fully flying cars next year. We will see. Now a Chinese tech company says that it has created an AI-powered pet translator that can turn your dog's or cat's sounds into actual human speech. The translator itself only costs like $118, and apparently more than 10,000 people have already pre-ordered one, but here's the swing. They have not released any kind of information that says that this actually works in any way, shape, or form. However, man, if they can pull it off, $118 to find out why my cat is so comfortable showing his butthole to everybody, that's totally worth it, dude.
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New Bear Rock from Sublime, 103.9 The Bear. Happy Tuesday to you, my dudes. How's it going? My name is Drew Cage, 574-254-1039. Drew Cage on the socials. How'd your weekend go? Everything happened as it was supposed to? Good, man. Show me pictures of it. Text it up. Get at me on the socials. Like I mentioned, whatever you got going, I am here for it. Start with Guns N' Roses, 103.9 The Bear.

0: 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So go do it.
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0: for Drew's 420-ish Mind Blower.
1: It is the 420-ish Mind Blower, my friends. A little something I have in my head that I want to share with you, so you have to think about it the same way I have to think about it. This one is kind of nice when you really break it down. Because of smartphones, people today probably read more than in years past, with the obvious exception being the backs of the shampoo bottles we were forced to read during our 90s poops. Ain't nobody reading those no more.

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0: New Bear Rock from Sleep Theory, 103.9 The Bear. Rolling Stone recently did a piece on what America's greatest gift to the rest of the world is, and they had some celebrity guest writers come in and write an article about what they thought it was, and one of them really stood out to me. Darius Rucker, all right? Hootie, literal Hootie, wrote a piece for Rolling Stone magazine claiming that professional wrestling was one of America's greatest gifts to the world, and dude, when I read this, I was instantly remembering that Hootie has some priors for marijuana, and there's nothing I would like more in this world than to get high and watch professional wrestling with freaking Hootie, all right? But it raises the question, what do you think is America's greatest gift to the rest of the world? 574-254-1039, text it up or on the Facebook page, man. America's greatest gift to the rest of the world. What do you think it is? Not political. I want to know.
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my girl. It's a 1, 2, 3. Take my hand and come with me, because you look so fine that I really want to make you mine. I say you look so fine that I really want to make you mine. 4, 5, 6. Come on and get your kicks. Now you don't need

New Bear Rock from the Pretty Reckless, 103.9 of the Bear. Happy Tuesday, 5 o'clock, my friends. First day back after the long weekend. How we feeling? Better than we were? Sweet. My name is Drew Cage, 574-254-1039. Drew Cage on the socials. Text me up, get at me in my DMs, whatever you got to do, man. I'm here for it all. Nine Inch Nails, it's 103.9 the Bear.

0: 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All this week, man, you can listen to Morgan. 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

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Dude, the tipping culture has gotten out of control, all right? Like, I'm all for tipping people, not just for good service, but because I recognize that's a large part of their pay. I want to help them out. Whether they're great at their job or not, really not all that big of a deal to me. I mean, let's be honest, is it really that big of a deal? No, it's not. But if somebody's, like, living off of $2 an hour, sure, tip them well. But here's the thing. I will always tip people. And only people. Why did I say it like that? Well, I'll explain it to you next. Rise Against, 103.9 The Bear.

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0: Lincoln Park, 103.9 The Bear. Tipping culture has gotten a bit out of control, man. A woman is going viral on TikTok for going to a frozen yogurt place. One of those places where it's kind of self-service, you know. She grabbed her own cup. She filled it herself. She did her own toppings. She waited in line. She paid at the kiosk using Apple Pay, so it did not require a clerk to process anything. No cash was handed back and forth. Nobody needed to give change. Nothing happened with another person to facilitate this purchase. So she was asked, how much would you like to tip by the machine? Tip who? Who the hell are we tipping here? Herself? Bitch, what little work did happen in this situation, she did on her own. Who the hell are you asking her to tip? Given that this is a fully automated interaction, dude, you are lucky that this woman was honest enough to pay at all. I'm not saying that I'm a criminal who will steal things, but I am saying I will do some sketchy-ass stuff for more rainbow sprinkles. Don't you test me.
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0: It's time for the 6 o'clock news. It's when Drew plays something new.
1: It is the 6 o'clock news, man. I got some new stuff for you, and I want to know what you think about it. Like always, give it a listen, and then text the word good or the word bad to 574-254-1039. If you like it, maybe it sticks around. If you don't like it, maybe it goes away. That's how this is going to work today, just like it always does. This is a band that you've probably never heard of. Out of the Pacific Northwest, Seattle, Washington, Oregon kind of area. Started out in about 2005 and was active for about 10 years, then decided to take an extended hiatus, and now they are back with their first stuff. It's a band called Character Flaw. You ever heard of them? That's fine. Doesn't matter anyway. Give it a listen. Text good or bad, 574-254-1039. Tell me what you think of the band Character Flaw. The song is called Fall in Line. 6 o'clock news. It's 1039 The Bear.

There you go, man. 6 o'clock news tonight. Band is called Character Flaw. Song is Fall in Line. What'd you think about it? Was it good? Was it bad? Do I want to hear it again? Never again. It's up to you. Take out your cell phone. Text the word good, the word bad to 574-254-1039. We'll see how it goes, all right? I'll give you about, I suppose, 10 minutes. About 10 minutes to get your stuff in. In the meantime, it's Bad Omens, 1039 The Bear.

0: Chevelle, 103.9 The Bear, 6 o'clock news, a little bit ago, man. Character Flaw, name of the band. Song was called Fall in Line, and I want to see what you thought about it, and you guys thought it was ass. 77% thumbs down. That's a no-go on Character Flaw. A lot of times when we get a negative vote, it's kind of neck and neck, you know? It's 50-ish, 50-ish. It's 60-40. 77%. That's a pretty resounding on Character Flaw. So if you did like it, that's fine. They do have some stuff out. You can listen to it. Go ahead and enjoy that. If you didn't like it, don't worry. Probably never hear it again. Thumbs down for that band. We'll pick it up again tomorrow. I'll play you more new stuff. You'll tell me if it's good or if it sucks. It's the 6 o'clock news. It's 103.9 The Bear.
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2: 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I do. 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Like maybe some 80s hair metal, like Slaughter. Why not?

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Please watch out for motorcycles. Oh, and mopeds too if you're in Elkhart. 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

0: New Bear Rock from Ice Nine Kills, 103.9 The Bear, wrapping it up for me, my friends. I'm going to take off up out of here. Appreciate you guys being around. Hopefully you're getting back in the swing of the work week after having a long weekend. I, not so much. Been fidgety all day because I just want to go outside and do stuff because I've been outside. And now that I'm off work, I'm going to go back into my apartment and not do stuff. I am a riddle. I don't make any sense. I am a enigma, as you might say. Not that anybody says that except me when I'm trying to sound smart to impress chicks, which doesn't ever work either. Anyway, I'm out the door. You guys have yourself a good night. Be safe, be careful, have fun, and most importantly, my friends, try not to die.
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0: Seven Dust, as you and I get underway on this Tuesday edition of Hard Drive XL. I'm Lou Brutus. Brent Smith of Shinedown is back with me again tonight as featured artist. I will also be speaking to Matt from Ashes to New. Elsewhere on the program, we are going to mark the anniversary of the passing of one of the greats of the cartoon world, Friz Freleng, with It Came from the Web and Screen Time. Meanwhile, the horrible Memorial Day driving a whole bunch of folks went to will be the subject of the Rant and Poetry Corner. Other than that, lots of loud music because you're probably dragging after the holiday.
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If you did a lot of driving for the Memorial Day weekend, I have a special rant for you in just a moment. But first, Autumn Kings on Hard Drive XL, gone, gone, gone. Brent Smith, Shinedown, joining me in just a bit, too.

0: The XL. Something's crawled under his skin and it's time to get it out. Gross, dude. It's Lou's rant of the day.
1: Most everyone from coast to coast was in their car over the Memorial Day weekend, driving distances both great and small. And they all had one thing in common. None of them were watching the road. Now, I am a simple man of simple pleasures. I enjoy good music, a good book, and not being run over in the crosswalk by someone because they thought it would be a good idea to watch cat videos behind the wheel. Remember, life is hard. It's harder when you're stupid behind the wheel. So please, just put down the phone and turn up the music.
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